40 with such shebang. All of my ops, they diss. Please don't put me to the test. They tryna get back on the net. I'm tryna get back in the flesh. Yeah.

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What are you doing about it? You keep saying that there's no room for you to grow at your job. Well, have you shown them what you can do? Have you asked for more? Have you reinvented yourself? You know, have you looked somewhere else? You keep saying that you want something different, but every single day you keep choosing the same old thing. And listen, I know that every situation isn't as simple as just leave. We know that. We get that. We can't do that, right? We have to be smart. But sometimes you need help. Sometimes you need a plan. And sometimes you need some new resources. But you still have to make the first move, because there comes a point when waiting for somebody else to change your situation becomes a reason that your situation never changes. And that's a hard thing to admit. So think about it. What if the person you've been waiting on to change your life has been you the whole time?

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2: Eastbound 50 is slow and go from the split with I-80. Getting past the crash is clearing from the eastbound 50 off-ramp to Watt Avenue. Westbound 50, a little sluggish from Cap City Freeway to I-5. And then a minor delay as you merge with westbound 80 as you get under the causeway. And be good into Davis. That's traffic. I'm John Yazel.
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5: Southbound 99 still under the speed limit from 50 to the scene of a stall just cleared after Calvine Road. And we're still seeing delays on both sides of I-52. Northbound heavy from 50 through downtown. Things won't open up until you're through Natomas. Southbound 5 will be solid from Arena to Sutterville Road. That's traffic. I'm John Yazel.
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You said that you're the biggest J. Cole fan. Then listen, tomorrow morning is your next opportunity. I know you're like, Tasha, shut up. 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
3: 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Dark times is when you're in the hospital bed, not knowing if you're gonna make it. Dark times is when the doctor is telling you that you'll never be the same again. Those are dark times. When you think about it, you really don't even wanna live because you're not gonna be the same. You're not gonna be who you used to be. 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When your wife is looking at you, you gotta question it like, are you gonna be there for me? What you gonna do? I'm talking to you. Answer the question.

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2: 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Thomas Jefferson tried them. 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

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So Turn Me Up, Sagtown is 102.5 KSFM. Now, let me ask you, because social media seems split, are you that parent that's like, you know, come home, save your money, and get yourself together? 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

0: 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All of my ops, they diss. Please don't put me to the test. You tryna get back on the net. I'm tryna get back in the flesh. Yeah.
1: Today was such a good day, friend. Like, I woke up in one of the moods. Like, I was just like, oh, not today. But you know what? I hope that just like me, your friend was turned upside down and something great happened that put a smile on your face, because damn it, we deserve good things, okay? So listen, enjoy the rest of your evening. Hang out and do whatever you need to do to fill your cup. And just remember to love on those who love on you. And don't forget that, you know, you're doing way better than you think. Give yourself some credit and meet me here tomorrow at 2. Love you for listening. 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
9: Do you know what dark times is? 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Dark times is when the doctor is telling you that you'll never be the same again. Those are dark times. When you think about it, you really don't even want to live because you're not going to be the same. You're not going to be who you used to be. Those are dark times. When your wife is looking at you, you got to question it like, are you going to be there for me? What you going to do? I'm talking to you. Answer the question.

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2: 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It's the Bria Hustle. It's the Bria Flow. 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It's the Bria.

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5: 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Thomas Jefferson tried them. 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

0: If you missed your down in the DM, here it is.
1: A cold case file from 1991 has been solved by students of a university. This is one of the best crazy crimes of passion we've ever talked about. Obviously, the victim's family finally gets closure. But how did it all come about? We'll even hear from the daughter of Cynthia Gonzalez, who unfortunately her life was taken back in 1991. I think one of the craziest things about this one, Otto and Anthony, is who it was that took her life. Yeah, and if it wasn't for these students, we still wouldn't know. Crazy Crimes of Passion, true crime stories in under 5 minutes, coming up next.
0: Is it going down in the DM? Find out next.

0: Is it going down in the DM?
1: We're about to find out.
2: All right, so we're actually going to talk about a cold case that was solved by students at the University of Texas in Arlington. I actually lived there for a while when I was really little. My mom went to college at the University of Texas in Arlington. This cold case was from a 1991 murder. The woman's name is Cynthia Gonzalez. Her daughter is still alive. So her daughter went all this time without knowing what happened to her mother. This is Chief Al Jones, courtesy of WFAA, talking about the case.
3: Ms. Perkins was a friend to Ms. Gonzalez. She and Ms. Gonzalez

0: had shared a love interest. Prior to the murder, the love interest told Ms. Perkins he was calling things off with her to be with Ms. Gonzalez. Ms. Perkins could not provide an alibi for where she was that night Ms. Gonzalez went missing. She had failed 2 polygraph tests when she was asked if she knew who killed Ms. Gonzalez. She also made some disturbing statements to investigators, saying she was glad Ms. Gonzalez was dead and that she had thought about killing her.
1: So this woman,
2: this
1: Jamie
2: case
1: Perkins,
2: went cold?
1: Yeah, it went cold. I don't know that they had enough evidence. Also, Otto, you have to understand, 1991, that's a very long time ago. Computer, DNA, officers, and different police departments connecting. All of those things have changed. It's very different now compared to in the 1900s. That's more than a quarter of a century ago that this happened. What the police departments are doing, not just in Arlington, all over the country now, they're teaming up with students who are, you know, majoring in criminal justice to ask for their help. The student body combed through hundreds of papers.
3: Oh, so they're basically like, yes. Well, you guys are trying to learn about what we do. Why don't you help us out?
4: Yeah,
1: you're
4: right.
1: Doing
4: more
1: it anyway.
4: To go through everything. That
1: and makes, then you're gaining experience as well. Not only the experience, though, the fact that they were able to solve this crime. This is one of the students, courtesy of KXAS, one of the students talking about participating in this.
5: So we had to comb through about 400 or 500 files, photographs from the crime scene. We are so honored that we get to help give the family some peace of mind now.
3: This is actually a great idea because, I mean, it's a win-win for everyone.
1: Oh, I know. I feel so bad for the family.
3: Well, not the person who committed the crime,
1: obviously.
3: But everyone else.
1: Good!
3: Yeah.
1: We want her in prison. We want her away. The people I feel sorry for mostly are the family of Cynthia Gonzalez. At the time, you know, her and this woman, Jamie Perkins, were BFFs. This was a love triangle that went left. Although the police had thought maybe it might be her, they didn't have enough evidence. These students were able to pinpoint exactly how and where and what they could find in order to bring this woman to justice. And I love the fact that Jessica Roberts, her daughter, was able to finally figure out who it was that took her mother's life. She spoke to the press as well.
6: This is going to give so many families so much hope. Families who have been wanting closure for their family members and loved ones and friends. And I am just so happy that more and more of these programs are becoming available so that we can get more cases solved.
1: The last photo of her with her mom, she was 6 years old. They took it just a few months before her life was taken.
3: So did they take this woman in? Did they?
1: Yeah, they've got her.
4: So it was that Perkins lady who did it?
1: It was her best friend. It was her best friend, yeah. And, you know, authorities had suspected it for a very long time.
3: But now they just have the evidence because the kids
1: Yeah, they have
3: able
1: the evidence because
3: together.
1: Of, well, the young adults. These are young adults. They're in the university.
3: Like I said, this is an awesome thing. And think about the manpower that went into this. They had to have that many kids or that many students looking into it where these detectives, they already have ongoing situations.
1: So many ongoing cold case files.
3: Or and just open cases as well.
1: Right. One of the things that the sheriff said is that this program is going to help us solve many crimes, and we're so glad to have it. And he's encouraging other departments and other universities to partner just like this across the country.
4: Have you guys ever seen the documentary on Netflix called Don't Mess with Cats?
1: Oh yes.
4: It's about the
1: people who solved the crime of the man who was.
4: But there is also a lot in that of them messing up and then it kind of messing everything up in the process.
1: But police mess things up too.
4: That happens.
1: Well, authorities can mess things up too. It's about getting to the end result. Will there possibly be mistakes? Yeah.
4: I just don't know if being a fan of true crime is enough for you to become a detective.
1: But they're not. They're in school. Remember, these are young people who are going, or whatever age, who are trying to get into this line of work. It's not just some people online up on a podcast.
3: Not like Dan and her friends who talk about Dateline constantly.
1: Whatever. I love Dateline. Every Saturday night, check out the hashtag Dateline. We solve crime online all the time. Not only the cat guy, but I hated that guy. That was horrible.
4: Yeah, that was wild.
1: He went from cats to people.
4: Mm-hmm.
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0: 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Traffic.
1: Southbound 99 still under the speed limit from 50 to the scene of a stall just cleared after Calvine Road. And we're still seeing delays on both sides of I-5-2. Northbound heavy from 50 through downtown. Things won't open up until you're through Natomas. Southbound 5 will be solid from Arena to Sutterville Road. That's traffic. I'm John Yazel.
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0: I want to give you a free hoodie or a t-shirt. Let's play Who's Lying? Woo!
1: Yeah.
0: Why are you always lying? My gosh. Stop. Okay. 877-730-DCS1. Here's how it goes. We're telling you a story about ourselves. Someone's telling a big fat lie. If you get through the lines, you're caller 9, and you guess correctly, you win a free DCS t-shirt or a hoodie. You can wear the hoodie anytime. I love the hoodies. They're so cute. Okay, I'm going first. My name is Dana Cortez. I like to dance. I'm not saying I'm the best dancer or anything, but I like to dance. And actually, beginning of our radio careers, there was a club called Hush back in the day.
2: Old club.
0: There was a song called Suavemente. Do you have you ever heard of it?
2: Huge record.
0: Suavemente, besame. Okay, let me tell you, the DJ dropped that song and I started twirling and salsa dancing. And I twirled myself right off that stage, girl. Just fell onto the ground of Hush nightclub. 6 feet on my back. And so Otto carried me out and took me to his house and I recuperated for 3 days on his couch. It was the most embarrassing moment of my life.
2: DJ Automatic here. Okay, when I was a kid, we used to actually shoot hip-hop videos. I would be the DJ. I would have my two friends, Micah and Anthony. They would be the rappers. And we would like set up the entire stage. We would do everything. We'd get everything situated. And we would shoot these videos. But the best part about the videos, though, is we would actually have fake after parties.
0: All the chicks come out.
2: All the chicks would come over. But in all reality, it was just three dudes hanging out together that were like hoping to live this life.
0: 12-year-olds.
2: I became a DJ, and they both did record albums.
0: You're kidding!
2: And they didn't go anywhere, but hey, they recorded albums.
0: Hey, whatever. Yeah. Dreams do come true.
3: Yo, what's up? I'm Anthony A, and I was actually the star of our fourth grade dance recital due to my amazing foxtrot routine, which I can still do to this day. And the National Dance Institute put me in a statewide recital, and I got to go around to different schools in my home state of New Mexico performing a foxtrot in fourth grade.
0: Wow, we're very talented, aren't we? Except me. I fell off the stage. Anyway, who's lying? Somebody in the studio is lying. I want to give you some free DCS merch. 877-730-DCS1. Call now. If you're caller 9, you get to play. And, of course, play along. Can you guess correctly? Find out next.
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2: 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Traffic.
4: Southbound 99 still under the speed limit from 50 to the scene of a stall just cleared after Calvine Road. And we're still seeing delays on both sides of I-5-2. Northbound heavy from 50 through downtown. Things won't open up until you're through Natomas. Southbound 5 will be solid from Arena to Sutterville Road. That's traffic. I'm John Yazel.
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0: Okay, welcome to the Dana Cortez Show, Miss Chrissy. You are the correct caller. Let's go. You're going to play Who's Lying? Let's do this. Oh, okay. Here are the rules. Here are the rules. There are no rules. No, not really. There's rules. Obviously, we need to, you know, get to know you and develop a relationship to be your favorite morning show. And so we're going to tell you some stories. Catch us. Somebody's telling a big fat lie. If you guess correctly who it is, you win either a t-shirt or a hoodie. Your choice. I'm going first. My name is Dana Cortez. I like to dance. I'm not saying I'm the best dancer or anything, but I like to dance. And actually, beginning of our radio careers, there was a club called Hush back in the day.
1: Oh,
0: and
1: club.
0: There was a song called Suavemente. Have you ever heard of it?
1: Huge record.
0: Suavemente, besame. Okay, let me tell you, the DJ dropped that song and I started twirling and salsa dancing. And I twirled myself right off that stage, girl. Just fell onto the ground of Hush Nightclub. 6 feet on my back. And so Otto

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3: I want to give you a free hoodie or a t-shirt. Let's play Who's Lying?

0: about the videos, though, is we would actually have fake after parties.
1: All the chicks come out?
0: All the chicks would come over. But in all reality, it was just three dudes hanging out together that were, like, hoping to live this life.
1: 12-year-olds.
0: I became a DJ, and they both did record albums.
1: You're kidding!
0: Yeah, and they didn't go anywhere, but hey, they recorded albums. Hey,
1: whatever. Yeah. Dreams do come true.
2: Yo, what's up? I'm Anthony A., and I was actually the star of our fourth grade dance recital due to my amazing foxtrot routine, which I can still do to this day. And the National Dance Institute put me in a statewide recital, and I got to go around to different schools in my home state of New Mexico performing a foxtrot in fourth grade.
1: All right, so Chrissy, somebody in this studio is telling a big fat lie, and if you guess correctly who it is, you get the free DCS merch. Who's lying?
3: Dance.
1: Me?
3: Yes.
1: No, I fell off the stage. It was so embarrassing. In front of everybody. Oh, I hear you laughing at me, girl. I hear you laughing.
0: When Dana got up, when she picked up her head, both of her eyes were crossed and her chest was hanging out of her shirt.
1: Just one. Just one, Otto. So I didn't tell that part of the story.
0: And so I ended up having to grab that and put it back in her shirt. And everybody looked at me because they didn't know at this time that we were messing around with each other. And this dude looked at me, he's like, did you just grab her? And I was like, dude, it was just out there. And he was like, that's kind of cool, though.
1: We could have kept that to ourselves. Well, we love you so much. Oh, my gosh. Anna, you really did not have to even go there.
0: Why? That was a key component. That's hilarious.
1: I know you wanted me to tell that part.
0: I was like, why is she leaving this part out? This is the best part of the story.
1: Anthony, you're a horrible dancer.
2: Yes, it was actually me who's lying, and I was actually put to the back of the dance recital.
1: Oh, no!
2: And the only part I got to really kind of shine was at the end when we all took like a group-wide bow. But other than that, I was in the back or off stage helping organize.
1: And you're still great at organizing. Okay, all right, if you want to play Who's Lying, call us up, 877-730-DCS1. Don't move, we'll be right back after this. 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
2: Drake is buying an OnlyFans model's mother a house. So we've been talking about this, right? Drake goes on these virtual dates. It was 20 versus 1. He ends up picking the goth girl, the goth baddie. That's what she's known as now, Pinky Choo. She calls herself Pink. And when he asked her, "What do you want?" she said she wanted a home for her mother. And I mean, the internet cried together collectively. We were like, oh my gosh, this woman is amazing.
3: When Drake said he could do that, I was like, wow, that's a nice thing for him to do.
2: She told her mother. Her mother starts crying. She actually spoke to TMZ about just this incredible opportunity to change her family's life.
4: I think she's just really grateful. Like, I do OF, and a lot of the money I have, I do take care of my family, like helping my sisters and

0: I'm half Mexican, so we're all really, really close. And like, so obviously she's like over the moon.
1: I'm glad she threw the half Mexican thing in there, because if you get a lot of money, you better do something for your mother, you know, or you'll never hear the end of it. So I heard online that there could be a $500,000 or $1 million cap on the house somewhere between there.
2: That's still crazy.
1: Well, okay, think about like Joe Rogan. Austin's the spot. That's where you need to be, right? So he kind of changed. You don't have to be in LA to make it. Austin's spendy, though.
2: Yeah,
1: it's but $500,000, $1 million, whatever. That's a lot of money.
2: It is a lot of money, and especially if she doesn't have any money, because I know there might not be state income tax, but that property tax is real. And so,
1: okay, pragmatic.
2: I'm sorry, Otto. But if you get, let's say it's a $500,000 house, you're going to have a $10,000+ bill, tax bill.
1: Well, Pink can play for his mama. For her
3: mother. You're right, DJ Automatic. So every time I subscribe to that OnlyFans page, I'll be contributing to that property tax.
2: Do you know what, Ant? Do something for your community. Way to go, dude.
3: I will. There
2: salute
3: it is, dude.
2: To you.
1: Are we just not going to let go of how this woman is beautiful?
2: I have a feeling that she's going to be able to cover the 10 grand really easy after this. She's about to be one of the most famous people on OnlyFans.
1: Yeah. If you want to see how gorgeous she is and you want her IG, hit me at Dana Cortez on Instagram. I'll send it to you in the DMs. It's no wonder Drake picked her to sit down and have the date with. It was a virtual date, by the way. She clarified, because TMZ also asked her, hey, was there a date? Did y'all kiss? And she's like, Drake was a gentleman. No. We talked. We spoke about things, and now he's buying my mama a house.
3: Sure, that's what they did, Drake.
1: Oh, gosh.
3: Sure, pal.
1: All right, we'll be back after this. Brought to you by Chick-fil-A.
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1: Woodland, Sacramento.
2: What's up, Sacramento?
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1: I got a call from an old friend. I was like, my gosh, I haven't talked to this person in a while. I kind of want to discuss this. Good morning. It's the Dana Cortez Show. What's up, everyone? I am Dana Cortez.
2: DJ Automatic.
3: I go by Anthony A.
1: I'm sitting at home, and the phone rings, and I'm like, oh, my gosh, Charles. I haven't spoken to him in, I don't even remember. And we had this great conversation, and we ended up talking about family and everything.
3: And how long have you guys been friends?
2: 20 years.
1: 20 years.
3: Before he called you now, how long has it been since you guys spoke to each other?
1: Years. I don't know. Years. It's been a very long time.
2: We usually see him at industry events.
1: But I had the best conversation. Isn't that great?
3: Yes.
1: When you haven't spoken to someone in a very long time, and then it's like it was yesterday.
3: Right?
1: Yeah,
3: like
1: yes.
3: You just never miss a beat.
2: You just don't skip a beat, yeah.
3: Mm-hmm.
1: Yeah. Exactly.
3: I've been fortunate enough to have like lifelong friends since elementary school. And

0: over, like, man, over the holiday this past year, I saw my friend Adrian, and this is, in our 30 years of friendship, this is the longest we've ever gone without speaking to each other. And it's because, honestly, it's because he has a full-on family now.
1: Life changes.
0: Yeah, he's a, you know what he is? My best friend has become a dance dad.
2: Is he on TikTok and Instagram with his kids now doing it?
0: No. He has to go to the dance recital. Oh, like his daughters are.
2: Yeah.
0: So
1: as
0: he's
1: a former cheer dad, I know all about this.
2: He's got other things, but that happens, right? We grow up and you lose track. I will say I'm a little jealous of you. When you said that you've known him since you were little, Otto, same thing with Otto. He's got friends that I'm friends with now.
1: Elementary school. Yeah.
2: Yeah, and I just didn't have that because I moved around all the time, right? We moved constantly. I went to countless elementary schools, countless junior highs, countless high schools. So my friends, I've been an adult when I actually made connections and friendships. So it's very different for me. And I get a little jealous of you and Otto.
0: Thinking about this conversation reminds me of what my friend Austin's father told us. He said, cherish your friends now because when you get older, you don't have friends. All you have is coworkers.
1: Literally. I mean, my dad used to tell me the same thing. He used to always be like, you know this little high school situation you got going on? You guys all hang out together? That's going to stop once you get a little older because you get busy. You got a job. You have kids. Life happens. And then you see each other once every 5 years.
2: And Otto, I bet you didn't believe him, did you?
1: Oh, I remember. I literally told him, I was like, oh, me and my friends won't be like that, Dad. We're super close. We're going to be connected all the time. And don't get me wrong. We're still friends. I still text with these guys at least once a week. But
2: you don't see them, yeah.
1: I was like, I haven't seen some of them in over a year.
2: Oh, my gosh. Do you know, Anthony, what you just said, the coworker thing? There are days that go by that I only talk to, well, obviously, Otto's my husband.
1: People
2: but
1: you work with?
2: You and producer Jack. That's it, yeah. And Leroy. Like, that's...
0: Shout out Leroy. Yes, dude.
2: I made some of my best friends, though, working. And I know this may sound corny, but when I start talking to people that Instagram me and DM me, that listen to the show, they've become some of my closest friends. Nikki, my girl Noreen. Like, it's crazy. Like, I'm talking like I go to their house. They come to my house. Like, I've made really good friendships.
1: I think that's what makes The Office so relatable, that story, is because you show up every day and you spend, you know, a lot of your life with your coworkers.
2: They become your family.
1: Of course, yes, exactly. You're going to form a relationship. Yeah, exactly.
2: I'm going to watch The Office tonight since I'm alone. Okay. Down in the DM next.
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1: Woodland to Sacramento International through downtown and to Elk Grove. No problems on southbound I-5. In the meantime, Elk Grove to Sacramento, northbound Highway 99, northbound I-5, both moving well. Joey Vlasny, Sacramento traffic.
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0: you missed your down in the DM, here it is.
1: Let's get into today's down in the DM. My girl Andrea, she hit me up on Instagram. Her boyfriend James is talking to a girl he met on Tinder.
2: Oh.
1: Now hold on. You're thinking, why is he on Tinder in the first place? Say they had split up.
2: Uh-oh.
1: Now they're back on.
2: This already sounds like a hot mess.
1: Well, my thing is, why is James still talking to some lady from Tinder if he's back with my girl Andrea? So that's the whole obviously reason we're here for this down in the DM. Go ahead and take Andrea off a hold. Okay, Andrea, how did you find out that James was communicating with this lady in the first place?
3: So last week we were at his mom's house for her birthday, and his cousin showed me all these comments on Instagram and told me it's the same girl that he matched with during our break.
4: Time out. Let's check the source. Who's this cousin?
3: She's actually my old best friend from high school, and we reconnected once me and James started dating.
5: And you really do trust this woman?
3: Oh, yeah. She wouldn't have any reason to lie.
4: So we're just going to do it. So Dana's just going to be this girl from, random girl from Instagram. Like, what's her name? What did Dana say? What?
3: Okay, on Instagram, her name is Carmen3. And then her profile says she's a flight attendant.
4: Oh, flight attendant. Spicy.
1: You know, Anthony, we don't need to go down there. Look, I'm looking at her profile. I know what I'll say. I'll tell James that I got a few extra days off. And if he wants to go to a museum or something. Did you see that profile?
5: Yeah, I'm looking at her now. She looks like the kind of woman that would do this.
1: Yeah, so. Okay. So, Andrea, what's James' number?
3: It's...
1: Okay, so hold on. We're going to call now.
6: Hello?
1: Hi, is this James?
6: Yeah, it is. Who's this?
0: Is it going down?
7: Find out next.

0: Is it going down in the DM? We're about to find out.
1: You just turned your radio on. This is the second part of today's Down in the DM. Andrea's a woman who hit me up because her man James is talking to a girl he met on Tinder. Oh. Now look, they had split. Now they're back on. So why is he still communicating with this lady?
2: So last week we were at his mom's house for her birthday, and his cousin showed me all these comments on Instagram and told me it's the same girl that he matched with during our break.
1: I'm talking to James right now, and he thinks I'm that woman Carmen from Tinder. Maybe James is having second thoughts about this second time around with his girlfriend Andrea, and it's about to go down in the DM.
3: Hello?
1: Hi, is this James?
3: Yeah, it is. Who's this?
1: Oh, hey, James, it's Carmen. What you up to?
3: Are you in town?
1: Yeah.
3: I thought you weren't here till next week.
1: Well, actually, I'm here. It was a last minute, you know, I kind of trip, but I swapped schedules with somebody, and I'm actually going to be here for a few extra days.
3: Oh, yeah, that's cool.
1: You know what, James, I was going to ask you if you wanted to, you know, grab a drink. I was going to go see if there's any museums that are open tomorrow.
3: All right. I was going to tell you this before you got here, but so look, here's the thing. I actually just got back together with my ex.
1: Oh, wait, hold on just a second. So you're in a relationship right now?
3: We're working on things.
1: Okay, we're done.
4: Yeah.
5: He's not doing anything wrong.
1: Yeah, he's totally cool. The guy just told me he's not with it. Hi, James.
3: Whoa,
1: First of all,
3: is this?
1: Hold on. I'm not Carmen. My name is Dana from the Dana Cortez Show, and your girlfriend thought you were cheating on her with this woman, Carmen, from Instagram.
3: So, do you know Carmen? Why is Carmen?
1: No, I don't know Carmen. Look, I don't know anybody named Carmen, but your girlfriend, Andrea, she's on the phone right now. She's listening. Come on, girl. You got to say something now.
2: I'm so sorry. Jessica told me about that girl from Instagram, and you've been acting.
3: I told you. My cousins just love to start. My whole family's drama all the time. I tell you.
2: I know, but well, who is this girl then?
3: It's someone we met. I met her online a few months ago. But look, I wasn't going to meet up with her. I told her I have a girlfriend. You heard that, right?
1: We all heard it.
2: I did. But are you going to unfollow her?
1: Okay, stop. That's enough. Actually, you know what? Maybe he should unfollow her. It did not go down in the DM. Mm. And I'll tell you right now, you cannot follow a possible love interest.
4: Oh.
1: He does have to unfollow her right this very second. And I know he's going to be mad because she did the down in the DM. And I don't know about his busybody cousin. That's another topic. But that's family, right? We can't do anything about that.
4: Well, you got to, like, he told her, hey, stop listening to him. I told you, they just talk like this.
1: Okay, fine. You know your family. Okay, she knows. But they were on a break. Okay, he was talking to this woman. Clearly, he wants nothing to do with her. But you can't be following her anymore.
4: Mm.
1: Why are you still following her?
4: Yeah, this is one of those situations that he should have got away. Ahead of it and unfollowed her right away.
1: You have to.
4: Yeah.
1: If you know you're interested in the person, come on.
5: But he said he wasn't interested.
1: But he was before. Although they've never spoken, right? They met on Tinder or whatever. They must have linked on the DMs, Otto. And the DM, you know, that's why we do it down in the DM.
5: I mean, is it really worth losing a follower over?
4: Yeah.
1: Yes, it is. You're like, ooh, gotta do.
4: It's one of the corniest aspects of modern dating, but it's something that you have to deal with.
1: Are you someone? I know the answer, Aunt. I already know. Do you scrub the timeline of
4: yes,
1: any exes?
4: I do. I get everybody
1: so petty.
4: Off my
1: that
4: timeline.
1: That is so petty.
4: No, I think if you break up with somebody or you cut things off with them, it's okay to unfollow them. It's all right.
1: That's like throwing an album away.
4: Well,
1: a
4: now
1: photo album. It doesn't make any sense to me. I'm
4: but
1: sorry.
4: Now we have all kinds of mute buttons and everything like that too. So you could technically unfollow without even letting them know. But if I was my man James, I'm unfollowing her all the way.
1: I do think so because they weren't even together.
4: Mm-mm.
1: You know, that's different. But I would never ask Otto to get rid of any old photos or unfollow anyone or anything like that. We've been married long enough. I just think you can't erase your memory. Why are you trying to scrub your timeline?
5: Yeah, but I do think it is disrespectful to a certain extent to have your old partner up while you're with somebody new.
1: Okay, all right, let's ask a question.
4: Yeah, it's just a bad look.
1: If you get into a new relationship, let's say you just got divorced. You got pictures of the husband and kids. You got to get rid of that now? You just have to start all over again because
5: I mean, you can tell.

0: take the husband out.
1: All right. Well, then let's talk about this on the timeline. At Dana Cortez, at DJ Automatic, at Anthony A. Comedy, Instagram, Facebook, and TikTok. Go comment. 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
2: Selena Gomez started a mental health business called Wondermind. She did it with her mother. Now she's being sued. Now, I'm going to break everything down, but first I want you to listen to why she began the company in the first place.
3: It honestly stemmed from a conversation that we both had with each other, and we ended up relating a lot to each other, and it was a turning point. It just stemmed from us really wanting to help other mom and daughters to have like real open, honest conversations.
2: Okay, well, according to this lawsuit, the company is in disarray. These are the exact words that
4: they are not
2: written.
4: Paying their employees or vendors.
2: Allegedly, all allegations. And then Selena Gomez has purposely distanced herself, according to this lawsuit, from the business

0: because she and her mother are not getting along. There are also accusations that her mother is, a substance abuser and is not taking care of the company and blah, blah, blah. I don't know what's going on, but listening to Selena describe why she started Wondermind, you know, mom and Selena have had their ups and downs. First of all, her mama was very young.
1: Yes.
0: She was a teen mother. So, you know, and mother-daughter relationships can be difficult at times. So they're like, hey, let's help other mothers. Let's help other daughters. Clearly, they're having some issues right now again.
2: If this was a non-family member managing this foundation, Selena would be able just to fire her.
0: Exactly.
2: In really separate ways. But this is the tricky part about working with family.
0: Because you can't fire them. How you fire your own mother? You know, and now here we are with this lawsuit. Obviously, we don't know what's going to happen. We'll keep you updated as the story develops, you know.
1: Why does she talk so slow now?
0: I think that's a good question, Otto. She has lupus, and I saw that a doctor had written underneath a post of Selena Gomez because people were saying she's a clone, that this is not real Selena. It's AI Selena. I swear to you. The doctor wrote that lupus causes heavy, harsh inflammation in the throat and the esophagus.
1: Mm-hmm.
0: So you have to be on medication. But just the inflammation in the mouth and the throat itself will cause different speech patterns.
1: Because she kind of sounds like she's inebriated.
0: And she could be on some type of medication. Yeah. Because she will choke, basically. You know, this disease is incredibly painful. Also, if you notice, sometimes she sounds more pepper and
1: I was going to say, she doesn't sound
0: chipper.
1: That way when she's acting.
0: But I just wonder if because of the inflammation, the lupus, you know, it comes and goes too in bouts, right? It flares. I think it's cruel, though, that people would write things like that on her page.
1: I was just the whole genuinely reason, curious.
0: No, I think it's a great question the way you asked it. The clone thing is stupid. Like,
1: I never even heard that one.
0: Or saying bad things about her. She's ill. She suffers from lupus. Her best friend gave her a kidney. Remember when she went through the surgery?
1: Yeah, and then they had a falling out because she was drinking.
0: They're back on again. Like Anthony said, family will be family. Friends will be friends, you know. All right. Like I said, we'll keep you updated on this story. Back with more after this. Brought to you by Chick-fil-A.
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0: So much fun, though, J. Cole. This is amazing. Imagine winning free tickets. All you got to do is text. 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
2: Adults, we are ruining everything for the kids. 25% of all toys sold are purchased by grown-ups. And I thought Barbie was the best-selling toy, right? We've actually said that. We have Barbie Day. We were lying. It's Legos now.
3: Legos are huge again.
2: They are. So it's Legos, Barbie, then Hot Wheels. And if you own the OG Star Wars toys, those are worth thousands and thousands of dollars.
4: I was thinking about this and I realized since millennials can't actually own homes, I think the best thing, the next thing for us to do is pick up our childhood, you know, our wishes of what we could always
2: want. Anthony, you can't own a home, but you can own a Barbie mansion, okay? And Barbie's vet.
4: Yeah.
2: And Barbie's jet.
4: Is the WWE wrestling ring that I always wanted growing up.
3: That thing was so cool.
4: I always got like the wrestler figures. My mom, I had a Stone Cold one and a Rock one.
2: Oh, wow.
4: But I never, ever, ever got the ring. And then when my brother became of age to get his good toys, my mom had the income to get the full ring and the whole setup.
2: No, your brother got the ring and you didn't?
4: Yeah, and I'm not jealous now. Still, am I?
2: Yeah, sure. So.
3: Wait, he didn't share it with you?
4: Of course he did, but he reminded me that it was his.
2: Guess I always lived next door to little boys. I would always play with those army men. I know you know what I'm talking about.
3: The little green guys.
2: Yes, and Hot Wheels. So now it's a top-selling toy, but my friend Stacy, he was a boy, he had a loop-de-loop Hot Wheels.
3: It had to be super fast. Also, it wouldn't make the loop-de-loop.
2: Otto, it wouldn't. And that's what he would tell me. I'd be like, why does the car keep falling out? You're not going fast enough, Dana. And I'd be like, well, so I would have to hold it with my hand to make it go around. Oh, my gosh. That was my favorite thing to play with.
3: My favorite one when I was a kid, I loved Teenage Mutant Ninja Turtles. I had all the little guys.
2: I think we have a soundbite for that. Do we, Jack? Play it.
5: Ninja Turtles, Teenage Mutant Ninja Turtles.
2: Woo! Oh my
3: god. Remember when we were going to the airport in LA and that guy was playing the Vanilla Ice Teenage Mutant Ninja Turtles song?
2: Yes, he did. Because he was asking Otto, what do you do? And he's like, I'm a DJ. What kind of music? He was like, dance, hip hop. He's like, oh, your thing go hip hop. And he put on the Vanilla
3: Ice. Go Ninja, go Ninja. Oh. It made my year.
2: One of the other toys that's selling really well today, gosh, we're going back to

0: 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Who remembers My Little Pony?
1: My Little Pony.
2: My sister loved it.
3: Oh, I remember this song.
4: All in a twinkling, spring is here.
0: My Little Pony. Oh my gosh. Your sister loved that, Otto? You loved it too, don't lie.
2: That, and she loved the Care Bears. I'm not gonna lie, My Little Pony was cool, but the Care Bears were, I love that.
0: They would shoot things out of their belly or whatever it was. I remember.
2: They would shoot stardust or something out of their belly.
0: I don't know what it was, but it was so cool.
2: Or as rainbows, I guess.
0: And we're talking about Barbie. I never got a Barbie. I wanted a Barbie so badly, but I got to play with my cousin's Barbie, and my friends always had Barbies. And I do remember, I can't believe I'm admitting this, there was a Barbie movie. Do you remember? It was way back in the day. It was horrible. It was called Barbie is Rapunzel. Remember this?
5: You should see it. All the people, the castle, the food. Huh? And he was kind and strong and...
6: Oh, what was his name?
5: I don't know.
0: I used to watch that movie all the time. It was so terrible. Like, it was amazing. You never watched the Barbie movie?
2: I missed that one. Mm-hmm.
0: Not the new Monday Barbie movie.
7: No. No, there was way too much Monday Night Raw wrestling for me to watch any type of Barbie movie.
0: I can't believe that I'm admitting that.
2: When was the last time you bought a toy?
0: Well, I've been asking for a Snoopy snow cone machine every year for 10 years, Otto, because I never got one.
2: It's in the mail, Dana.
0: Yeah, it's been in the mail for a decade.
7: For me, well, I guess if you count my PlayStation, because I am very loyal and I'm very attached to my PlayStation. I'm actively gaming every single day. So for me, that would be it.
0: Like, that's a toy. I would say gaming is a toy. I mean, I used to game all the time. I used to do Mortal Kombat, and I still remember the codes to the fatalities. I still remember the Babality code. I put Otto down last time we played.
2: I miss video games like that, and I don't ever play video games. Like, I remember we used to throw on Jock Jams, and then we'd play Madden together, all me and my high school friends, and that was literally some of the best times of my life.
0: I'm pretty sure Madden is still one of the hottest selling games. Am I right?
7: Automatic, why don't you game anymore?
2: Because I have a gaming problem. And once I realized I have a gaming problem and that I couldn't be productive in life, that I just got rid of my whole gaming console because I've been way more productive since then.
0: The
2: you know?
0: Last time Otto gamed, Anthony, I went to bed. It was like 11, okay? And he had been gaming for 3 hours, GTA. I woke up at 8. He was still gaming. I said, what are you doing? It was that moment that he said, I'm done.
2: Yeah. I'd spent my teenage and college years doing that, and I was like, you know what? I need to make money instead of making high score.
0: I agree. Okay, do you collect toys that are meant for children, but you as an adult love them? 877-730-DCS1, call or text. 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

0: It's time for your down in the DM.
1: All right, so let's talk about today's couple. Obviously, it's time for our down in the DM, and I got David on hold. He reached out last month about his girl, Veronica. She's just been doing some very uncharacteristic things.
2: Ooh, uncharacteristic? What do you mean?
1: But she's not acting like herself. She started talking to her girlfriends all the time. She was more of like a homebody, and now she's on with her girlfriends. He says she's coming home late. They're arguing a lot. She's just different.
3: All right. Well, I'm going to take David off hold. Can you hear us?
4: Hey, yo, what's up, everybody?
1: Hi, David. I'm sorry. This is how we all get to talk for the first time, but I'm hoping that we can help you through this.
3: So you said your girl was acting different? What's she doing?
4: Yeah, you don't even know. All of a sudden, she's on the phone, all secretive, taking the phone to the bathroom, not even coming home later, telling me she's working late.
2: Well, okay, hold on. Well, maybe she is working late. Have you tried calling her?
4: Nah, bro. She works at a call center, so I can't get a hold of her like that.
1: Let me ask this question, maybe uncomfortable, but have either one of you ever done anything wrong, like cheat or something like that in the past?
4: Does that have to do with anything?
1: Well, it's an important part of the conversation. Did you cheat on her or what?
4: I mean, not really. I mean, we've had some issues, but that was like a really long time
3: ago. I see what's going on here. You think she's trying to pay you back?
4: I don't know what she's doing, but I know she got a DM on Instagram from a dude I never met, and I want to know who the guy is.
1: David, are you sure this isn't just you being a little paranoid about your own behavior in the past?
4: Nah. This isn't about me. This is about Veronica and her bull. I'm tired of it.
3: So, I don't know what you did in your past, but if she's messing around with this man, it's wrong, and I'd be mad too, but I mean,
1: The thing I wanted to say, Automatic, I think what you're alluding to is payback mentality is kind of childish.
3: Yes.
1: If she's doing something wrong, it's not good.
2: Well, let's call her and see what she is doing.
1: Okay, so what's the guy's name again?
4: This isn't payback. We're just trying to figure out what's going on.
1: David, I got you. What's Veronica's number?
4: Okay, all right.
1: I'm going to have Anthony pretend to be this dude.
4: Veronica's number is... His name is John... I don't even know if they work together or what, but I saw the message.
1: Okay.
4: Anyways,
1: Okay. You got all that, Ant?
2: Mm-hmm. Got it.
1: You know what? Just in case they do work together, just try to be smooth with it. And if she knows him, we'll just ask her straight up.
2: All right.
1: Okay.
5: Hello?
2: Hi, is this Veronica?
5: Yes. Who's this?
2: It's John from Instagram. You got a second to talk?
5: Is it going down? Find out next.

0: does sound like a person who's overly jealous because they have low self-esteem and they have issues with themselves, right? Can it be fixed? I think so. I think a person can become more self-aware. I think I used to act kind of stupid at certain times, and I have made changes in my life to be better for a better person, right? I think anybody can change if you want to. If you want to. So Anne is on the line. She wants to talk about this. Hi, Anne. Welcome to the Dana Cortez Show. How are you?
1: I'm good. How are you?
0: Doing well. So what are your thoughts on this whole conversation that we're having?
1: She needs to get away from him. I lived that life for quite a while. And I'll just be honest. People that are accusing you of doing things that you know that you're not doing, likely, chances are, they're doing exactly what they're accusing you of. Yeah. Is that a little bit narcissistic?
0: Yes. Yes. Yes.
1: I've experienced that. I've walked through it. And it is... I'll tell you something, too. When he finally left the house, I found the woman's things up underneath my dryer. Earrings were underneath my bathroom vanity.
0: My gosh, Anne.
1: Her pants and her sweater were up underneath my bottom rack of clothes in my closet. And it was exactly who I thought it was. It was a woman that he worked with. And...
0: Was he just shoving her clothes everywhere, like, to hide them from you?
1: I think that it was probably her, and maybe she was hoping I would see it. I don't know. But I found her Bare Minerals makeup was up underneath my dryer.
0: No.
2: Oh, my God.
1: And, I mean, it's just, so if he's accusing her and watching her every move, chances are he's guilty of every single thing he's accusing her of.
0: Everything you just said is right. Yeah. Wait a minute. What did you say?
1: I learned that in therapy when we were going to couples counseling.
0: Yeah.
1: She had him leave the room, and she told me those were her words.
0: Oh, my gosh. I know exactly what you just said. When you said the Bare Minerals makeup, this is so, this is a lot too. When my ex was seeing somebody, I got home. This was the straw that broke the camel's back. I was making my bed. You know how you dig under for your sheets and everything? There was a towel under there with makeup, and I don't know what on it, girl. I was like, oh, what are you doing? I was like, do I just not have any self-respect anymore? Right?
1: Wonderful.
0: I was like, beautiful, lovely. I just kept, you know, after all these years, I thought, have you just lost every ounce of self-respect? This is your home. This is your bed.
1: Right.
0: And I finally, you're right. I was just like, he's always accusing you of doing everything he's doing, you know?
1: Well, and then all of these years later, he's the exact same.
0: Honestly,
1: what I've learned too about narcissistic abuse is that they are, especially the men, I've learned that they're gay.
0: No.
1: They're either gay, like mentally, they need male companionship, male approval. They need men just lavishing them with comments and thinking they're these amazing people, or they're actually gay.

0: Thank you.
1: It's that, don't live a double life.
0: Well, I think that's easier said than done for us, but I don't, you know.
2: Of course, yeah.
0: But of course you don't want, I understand exactly what you're saying, but I swear to you that I had other family members, and we need to talk, girl. Okay, look, I mean, we're talking, but I'm going to put you on hold because I want to add you to the DCS VIP list. And I'm so glad you got away from that, by the way. Congratulations. I love you. Congratulations.
1: You got out of it too?
0: Oh yeah, I'm married to Otto.
3: She's married to me. This is before I...
0: Well, we're a new show. Otto, we're a new show.
1: Thank you for taking care of her.
0: Yeah, we're new. I love you. I want you to... I just love that you're listening.
3: We've been married for 17 years.
0: Yeah, we've been married.
3: This is a while back.
1: See, so it does... There is hope.
0: There is, and I promise you there's hope. Hold on, Mama. I'm going to put you on hold so I can get your number. Oh, my gosh.
1: Thanks.
0: And it's, you know what Ann was just saying, it's kind of embarrassing, too. It's hard to talk about. I don't recognize who that person was. Me da vergüenza. Like, I'm ashamed of who I was. But at the same time, I guess I learned what I needed to learn. And I always say I wouldn't change anything in my life because then I wouldn't be here. You know, everything I went through, there was a reason, there was a purpose. I just wish it hadn't sucked so bad. Sponsored by T-Mobile.
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2: The happiest place on earth is thinking about canceling somebody from coming through their doors. I know you know what the happiest place on earth is, right? Okay, so who's getting canceled from going there? I'll tell you when we come back.

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2: Disneyland and Disney World are reportedly considering banning influencers and live streamers, even the people they hire themselves, because they've had park attendees complain that these people are rude and bother them.
3: Oh.
2: And I've had this happen occasionally where I'm at a restaurant and someone will say, "Do you mind getting out of my shot?" I'm like, oh my gosh, I'm just trying to get to my table. I'm sorry.
3: I love this. I love that the mouse is sticking up for the rest of us because your picture and your live stream doesn't take precedence over everyone else.
2: But even the people they hire, come on, we've met some really lovely people that work for Disney. We met a lovely woman who does all their food stuff, remember?
3: Yeah. Well, they're thinking about stopping it because somebody actually swatted Disneyland. And if you don't know what swatting is, where they called in like all the police and they all show up at one time.
2: Yeah.
4: Speaking of swatting, I just remember that influencer that you guys were talking about, we met her and she was actually kind of digging me, and then Dana came and swatted that down.
2: I'm sorry. I remember.
4: Remember that,
2: Otto? Yeah, I do remember.
3: I didn't catch that one. What happened?
4: Yeah.
2: Nothing.
4: Nothing happened. Because Dana came and just shot it down.
2: I didn't mean to. I didn't know.
3: How did you shoot it down?
4: Well, she actually, okay, you know what shot it down was her wedding ring. But I wasn't going to go full Mike Vrabel. But anyway.
2: She was talking to Anthony a little close.
4: She was, dude.
2: And until I went over there, I think she felt guilty. And then, you know, whatever. Anthony just wanted to do it for the free churro. Don't lie.
4: That is true.
2: You know that was my first time going to Disney? I'd never been to Disneyland.

0: Oh, yeah.
1: And I was an adult, and they gave me a sticker.
2: That's the first time.
1: Me and all the three-year-olds running around Disneyland.
2: The first time I ever went to Disney was my first time with my family going on a plane. So,
1: oh, Otto, I bet that was exciting.
2: Yeah, the summer before, there was a huge bug infestation, so my dad made a bunch of money.
1: Oh, pest control, yeah.
2: Pest control, exactly, yeah.
1: That's great.
2: We were talking about trees earlier, yeah. So my dad made a bunch of money that summer, and he took us all to Disneyland, and it was an amazing experience because, you know, four kids and two parents at Disneyland wasn't cheap. You know, going with my dad, you can imagine what kind of experience that was.
1: Well, Pop-O-Matic was a little different, but didn't you have a wonderful time? Didn't it just create amazing?
2: No, it was amazing. I still have a hat that I bought from there. I still, I have my, you know, the little stuffed animals and stuff. It was, especially for T and Sarah, who were super young at that time.
0: Your siblings?
2: Yeah, my brother and sister. That was an amazing experience.
1: It really is the happiest place on earth. Anthony, don't you think when you walk in there, it's like the movie comes alive?
0: It was, for me, for a little bit. And then I walked in. I had the opportunity to walk in there with your husband, Sir DJ Automatic.
1: Oh, yeah.
0: Who, a moment upon walking into the happiest place in the world, Automatic goes, "Oh, man, my stomach's upset, dude. I got to use the bathroom." That is the first thing I hear when I walk into Disneyland.
1: You were basically Pumbaa.
0: Yeah.
1: You were a little bit gassy. All right, we'll be back right after this. Don't move. 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
3: Been a long time. Shouldn't have left you. Without a dope beat.

0: arguably one of the biggest conversations we've ever had here. Should you brush your teeth before or after coffee?
1: You know I brush before.
0: Otto, that's the right answer.
2: How is that the right answer? Yes.
0: Well, according to Dr. Ann Nguyen Chung, she says brushing immediately after coffee is not ideal because the acids from the coffee can temporarily soften enamel, making it more vulnerable to wear and stains. Oh, so it's counterproductive to brush after your cafecito. We're doing it right, Otto. We brushed before.
1: All these years, I didn't even know.
0: This is a big deal to me because
1: teeth are a huge deal to Dana.
0: It's a big deal. Also, breath. Haven't you ever just gotten close to somebody, and it's been me on occasion, where their breath is like dragon fire?
1: My brother and I, so my grandpa growing up, he loved to drink his coffee and smoke those Marlboro Reds.
0: Oh, no, Otto. Together?
1: Together.
0: I had a boss that did the same.
1: And and so we have this thing where we refer to it as grandpa breath.
0: Grandpa breath.
1: And anytime, like if I say to somebody, I say to my brother, I say, oh, grandpa breath, he knows exactly what I'm talking about. So, yeah, I do judge you if you have coffee breath, especially if you smoke cigarettes, too.
3: Also, can we take a moment to forgive those men who have grandpa breath? Because back then, they didn't have therapy. All they had was Marlboro Reds and caffeine.
0: That's
3: therapy,
0: true.
1: So, and maybe a little whiskey.
3: It's kind of,
0: to wash it all down. As soon as you said the Marlboro Red and the coffee, I had a boss. I worked at a jewelry store and he was wonderful to me. Wonderful man. But man, when he would get close, he would go outside of the jewelry store to smoke and drink coffee. You come back in. Oh my gosh, it was terrible. Why do you think I carry a pack of gum?
1: That smell stays with you all day. Even after you chew gum, I'm sorry.
0: Because
1: the thing with my grandpa is even after he would brush his teeth or eat something else, I could still smell that coffee and
0: well, somebody
1: cigarettes.
0: Should have taught him how to floss too, Otto, okay? All right.
1: It's not just him, I promise you.
0: Oh, I know that's right. All right. Don't forget to catch the Dana Cortez Show podcast. It's free on all platforms. We'll be right back. Sponsored by Kohl's.
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1: The best gossip on the Dana Cortez Show.
2: Khloe Kardashian used to be called the ugly fat sister. And she's talking very openly about the way she used to be treated.
3: When I was chubbier, I used to get very different treatment than Kourtney and Kim got. And then when I lost a lot of weight and started looking different, the treatment I started getting was so much better. And I just remember how gross

0: that made me feel, but I also was like, I see all of you. And I've never forgotten the ones that were mean to me, but great to Courtney and Kim. And then when I did lose weight, how those same people would then try to treat me so differently. And I never really with them because I was like, I'm the same person.
1: I remember her sitting down for a Howard Stern interview way back in the day, and he said before she went into the studio, she couldn't hear him, she was in the waiting room, why do I get the ugly sister?
2: Ooh.
1: Why didn't they send the hot sister in? That's not okay.
2: She's pointing out that pretty privilege is a real thing, is what she's doing.
1: She was pretty and thin. She didn't look no, she just she was, fit now.
2: She got to experience both ends of the spectrum, from being chubby and overweight to being fit and looking better in her older age. So she's gotten the whole, she's kind of a unique person, kind of like the girl in high school who had the glow up after high school that was not always the hottest girl in high school. And then you see her years later and she looks amazing. And she's like a real like person because she hasn't had pretty privilege her entire life.
1: She's a real person before. Like she said, nothing has changed.
2: Some of these women who've had pretty privilege their entire life, Kim Kardashian, they're not really real people.
1: The fact that you would say she's not a real person.
2: No, but they don't
1: means that she's not getting the right kind of privilege. Obviously, you're judging her because she's a good-looking person. You think right away that she doesn't have any feelings or anything. You can tear her down.
2: No, I'm not saying that. I'm just saying that.
1: And then you think fat is ugly?
2: No, what I'm saying is people that are...
1: Well, first of all, she was just overweight. She wasn't ugly, and that's ugly.
2: What I'm saying is people who are really, really good-looking have a different experience in life than we do.
1: Okay, I understand. Thank you very much for calling me ugly.
2: I'm not calling you ugly, but I'm talking about like these supermodel women.
1: I was sitting in class, there's a handful of supermodel women. Kim Kardashian is one of them.
2: And but their
1: the fact
2: life
1: that you think you can
2: different.
1: Judge her just proves, too, that you see her as an object just like you see the fat girl.
2: We're talking
1: who you said
2: about the
1: ugly.
2: Kardashians, and she's one of the most famous people in the world. I just used her as a point of reference.
1: No, you're literally saying that pretty privilege. It's true, but you also just showcased your own feelings. I can talk badly about a pretty person because they can take it. They're not real.
2: Her life experiences are not the same.
1: Well, of course not. Otto, my life experience,
2: and
1: no
2: exactly
1: matter what we look
2: what,
1: at, is different than yours and different than Anthony's. We're talking about calling someone ugly and treating them differently. Like, she had to sit there and be called the ugly sister. I had a friend in class. She's still my friend. Just look at me and say, you're just not pretty.
2: Kids say mean stuff like that all the time.
1: And it lives with you. And it
2: does.
1: Sticks with you. And you know what? Where are you now? Not married. She's hanging out. She's doing her thing.
2: You're still
1: alone.
2: Holding it against her.
1: Hell yes, hold it against her. That made me feel terrible. It made me feel awful. I didn't have money for makeup. I didn't have money for clothes. Like, and I didn't look cute. I didn't have money for cute haircuts. A lot of that glow up you're talking about has to do with having the money to look better.
2: No,
1: you know what I mean?
2: Some people just get better looking as they get older.
1: And then some people are like Kim Kardashian. You're just born beautiful. You know, and I get it. But to be hateful about someone because they're overweight or because they don't look beautiful in your eyes is just awful. Being called the ugly person. She's a person. She's a real human being with feelings.
3: True, but sometimes you're the ugly sibling, and it is what it is. And I got two attractive brothers who dance very well. And guess what? I built a comedy career out of it, okay?
1: Anthony, thank God I'm an only child. 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
4: From the Big O Tires Traffic Center, Sacramento, the westbound Cap City Freeway is solid slow from Interstate 80 to past Exposition Boulevard. Sacramento, southbound Interstate 5, you've got brake lights from Del Paso Road on down to Garden Highway. That's traffic. I'm Joey Vlasny.
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0: I love that song right there. It's one of my favorites, and it still gets you moving.
1: It's a Dr. Dre classic. Oh. I mean, obviously, it's Tupac's song, but Dr. Dre produced it.
0: No, you're right. Dr. Dre produced that. Arguably one of the greatest producers of all time. Next artist here on DJ Automatic's playlist, as well, arguably one of the greatest producers. She wasn't just a rapper.
1: Slash songwriters.
0: Songwriters. Innovators when it comes to videos. The things she did were not being done.
1: She might be the most slept on artist in hip-hop.
0: Let's go. Come on, baby.

0: One of the best things about TikTok is all the old dances that are new again. It's the Dana Cortez Show DJ Automatic's playlist.
1: This next one that I'm about to play, Stanky Leg, would have been probably the biggest song on TikTok at the time.
0: Otto, it's already moving. Like, that's what
1: I mean.
0: It's
1: back on TikTok?
0: Yes, and a lot of millennials are showing the kids, like, no, you're not doing it right.
1: You know how to crank that, right?
0: Your knees hurt after you're done.

0: you missed your down in the DM, here it is.
1: All right, so let's talk about today's couple. Obviously, it's time for our down in the DM, and I got David on hold. He reached out last month about his girl, Veronica. She's just been doing some very uncharacteristic things.
2: Uncharacteristic? What do you mean?
1: But she's not acting like herself. She started talking to her girlfriends all the time. She was more of like a homebody, and now she's on with her girlfriends. He says she's coming home late. They're arguing a lot. She's just different.
3: All right. Well, I'm going to take David off hold. Can you hear us?
4: Hey, yo, what's up, everybody?
1: Hi, David. I'm sorry. This is how we all get to talk for the first time, but I'm hoping that we can help you through this.
3: So you said your girl was acting different? What's she doing?
4: Yeah, you don't even know. All of a sudden, she's on the phone, all secretive, taking the phone to the bathroom, not even coming home later, telling me she's working late.
2: Well, okay, hold on. Well, maybe she is working late. Have you tried calling her?
4: Nah, bro. She works at a call center, so I can't get a hold of her like that.
1: Let me ask this question. It may be uncomfortable, but have either one of you ever done anything wrong, like cheat or something like that in the past?
4: Does that have to do with anything?
1: Well, it's an important part of the conversation. Did you cheat on her or what?
4: I mean, not really. I mean, we've had some issues, but that was like a really long time
3: ago. I see what's going on here. You think she's trying to pay you back?
4: I don't know what she's doing, but I know she got a DM on Instagram from a dude I never met, and I want to know who the guy is.
1: David, are you sure this isn't just you being a little paranoid about your own behavior in the past?
4: Nah. This isn't about me. This is about Veronica and her bull. I'm tired of it.
3: So, I don't know what you did in your past, but if she's messing around with this man, it's wrong, and I'd be mad too, but I mean,
1: the thing I wanted to say automatically, I think what you're alluding to is payback mentality is kind of childish.
3: Yes.
1: If she's doing something wrong, it's not good.
2: Well, let's call her and see what she is doing.
1: Okay, so what's the guy's name again?
4: This isn't payback. We're just trying to figure

0: figure out what's going on.
1: David, I got you. I got you. What's Veronica's number?
0: Okay, right.
1: I'm going to have Anthony pretend to be this dude.
0: Veronica's number is, his name is John. I don't even know if they work together or what, but I saw the message.
1: Okay, okay.
0: Anyways,
1: so,
0: yeah.
1: Okay, okay. You got all that, Ant?
2: Mm-hmm. Got it.
1: You know what? Just in case they do work together, just try to be smooth with it. And if she knows him, we'll just ask her straight up.
2: All right.
1: Okay.
3: Hello?
2: Hi, is this Veronica?
3: Yes. Who's this?
2: It's John from Instagram. You got a second to talk?
4: Is it going down in the DM? Find out next.
5: Look. If you had one shot, one opportunity to seize everything you ever wanted in one moment, would you capture it?

0: about to find out.
1: David hit us up. He actually hit me up like a month ago. His girl, Veronica, is doing some very suspicious things. He found some DMs on her Instagram.
2: I don't know what she's doing, but I know she got a DM on Instagram from a dude I never met, and I want to know who the guy is.
1: Are you sure this isn't just you being a little paranoid about your own behavior in the past?
2: No. This isn't about me. This is about Veronica and her bullshit. I'm tired of it.
1: Maybe she's just talking to friends, you know? Mm. We women have men who are friends, platonic friends, or maybe it's going down. We're about to find out.
3: Hello?
4: Hi, is this Veronica?
3: Yes. Who's this?
4: It's John from Instagram. You got a second to talk?
3: Oh, hey. What are you doing?
4: I just wanted to see how you're doing, see if you're maybe free to hang out later this weekend.
3: I don't have any plans.
4: Okay. But, well, I was thinking there's this little brunch spot around my place. They play a cool like 90s like R&B and whatnot. And I was thinking maybe you want to join me for some like pancakes and mimosas.
3: Wow. Okay, I'm not sure. I don't understand why that's necessary, though, because I already filled out everything. So why would I need to meet you?
4: Well, why not? It's a better question. You know, you're beautiful. I don't see a ring on your finger. I figured you might be available.
3: Okay, I'm sorry. Is this John from... The only thing I'm really interested in is if I'm eligible for this promotion or not.
1: Hold on. Veronica, I certainly don't want to interfere with anything going on at work. Obviously, this is something that you're trying to, you know, accomplish.
3: Who
1: moving.
3: John? Hello? I'm so... Who is this?
2: Me? Who the...
1: John. Hey, David, I think John has something to do with her job, and we need to end this, okay? Veronica, my name is Dana Cortez from the Dana Cortez Show. This is actually a down in the DM. David's been listening this whole time, but I'm pretty sure he's got this whole thing wrong.
2: I didn't get wrong. You're talking to some dude I don't know, and I want to know what you're trying to do.
3: Oh, my God. What are you doing? This is insane. I don't even know what to say to you right now.
1: Hey, man, it's clear she's not cheating. We all heard what she's...
2: Who's John? Tell us what's going on.
3: I don't want to do this anymore. Like, I can't do anything because you're constantly on me.
2: Yeah, because you're talking to some dude.
3: No, I'm not. I'm not talking to anybody. I'm up for promotion. This is stupid. Like, I can't talk to anyone. I can't work late. I can't even go to the grocery store.
2: Oh, my God. Don't cry. Don't do this. Don't turn this around, you lying.
1: Watch your mouth. You made this whole thing up in your head. Calm down.
4: I was trying to put on her, dude. Your girl's not doing anything wrong.
5: Chill out.
2: No,
5: we're done. Bye.
1: Hi, Veronica, are you still there?
3: Yeah. I'm not sure what's going on, but I'm not doing anything wrong.
1: No, I know you're not. Look. If you'll hang on, I'm going to explain everything to you. I think we owe you that. Do you have a place to stay? Are you going to be okay?
3: Yeah, I'm just going to go stay with a friend, and I'll have my my parents pick up my stuff later.
1: Okay, I think that's a good idea. Now, hold on. Don't hang up. You shouldn't be around him right now.
4: Mm.
1: It did not go down in the DM. DJ Automatic, I love you so much. My husband, you hung up on that man, and... I was so glad.
5: That guy was way too much. Like, way too much.
1: He was just like, what are you doing, sir?
5: I think that was good that you told her not to go back home because he was already off his rocker, well, and now he's just going to go crazy.
1: She can't go back.
4: We didn't put him up to like the ultimate test because he had a witness there. He had to sit there and watch me, you know, rizz up his girlfriend.
1: And
4: for a jealous man already to witness another man with so much sauce laid on your lady, you're going to be a little hot. So I forgive him.
1: You know what? And then the crazy thing about it is
5: his craziness was because you just got...
4: I get it, though.
5: Because you just got so much game.
4: Yeah.
5: He couldn't take it anymore.
4: He has to really respect what she did. Like, come on,
1: you know,
4: bro.
1: Who couldn't take it anymore? Veronica.
4: She did. She's really about you, my guy. She's really about you.
1: I don't want no sauce. You know, but back to getting kind of... I really want to talk about this in a not serious way, but at the same time, you can't be with somebody like this who's timing you when you go to the grocery store. Oh, wait, was that my relationship in the past before? No, I mean it. Where you are being watched and followed. There's one thing to turn your location on. It's another to be questioned about every single thing you do. This woman is trying to get a promotion. Like, this is the kind of man that would show up and embarrass you at work. Oh, yeah. My gosh. Or call you or embarrass you in front of your coworkers. Have you ever been in that relationship?
6: You have obviously been in this relationship.
1: Yes, Otto. And it was so embarrassing. It was so hard. And I didn't even realize that I was under this person's thumb. Like a child. Like, I, you know, checking in. And it's just not good. How did you get out? Or did you help your partner change? Because that can happen. If someone understands and becomes self-aware, you can change. 877-730-DCS1. Call us now.

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0: Selena Gomez started a mental health business called Wondermind. She did it with her mother. Now she's being sued. Now I'm gonna break everything down, but first I want you to listen to why she began the company in the first place.
1: It honestly stemmed from a conversation that we both had with each other, and we ended up relating a lot to each other, and it was a turning point. It just stemmed from us really wanting to help other mom and daughters to have like real open, honest conversations.
0: Okay, well, according to this lawsuit, the company is in disarray. These are the exact words that
2: they are not
0: written.
2: Paying their employees or vendors.
0: Allegedly, all allegations. And then Selena Gomez has purposely distanced herself, according to this lawsuit, from the business because she and her mother are not getting along. There are also accusations that her mother is, a substance abuser and is not taking care of the company and blah, blah, blah. I don't know what's going on, but listening to Selena describe why she started Wondermind, you know, mom and Selena have had their ups and downs. First of all, her mama was very young.
2: Yes.
0: She was a teen mother. So, you know, and mother-daughter relationships can be difficult at times. So they're like, hey, let's help other mothers. Let's help other daughters. Clearly, they're having some issues right now again.
3: If this was a non-family member managing this foundation, Selena would be able just to fire her.
0: Exactly.
3: In really separate ways. But this is the tricky part about working with family.
0: Because you can't fire them. How you fire your own mother? You know, and now here we are with this lawsuit. Obviously, we don't know what's going to happen. We'll keep you updated as the story develops, you know.
2: Why does she talk so slow now?
0: I think that's a good question, Otto. She has lupus, and I saw that a doctor had written underneath a post of Selena Gomez because people were saying she's a clone, that this is not real Selena. It's AI Selena. I swear to you. The doctor wrote that lupus causes heavy, harsh inflammation in the throat and the esophagus.
2: Mm-hmm.
0: So you have to be on medication. But just the inflammation in the mouth and the throat itself will cause different speech patterns.
2: Because she kind of sounds like she's an inebriated.
0: And she could be on some type of medication because she will choke, basically. You know, this disease is incredibly painful. Also, if you notice, sometimes she sounds more pepper and
2: I was
0: going to
2: say, she doesn't sound
0: chipper.
2: That way when she's acting.
0: But I just wonder if because of the inflammation, the lupus, you know, it comes and goes too in bouts, right? It flares. I think it's cruel, though, that people would write things like that on her page.
2: I was just genuinely curious.
0: No, I think it's a great question the way you asked it. The clone thing is stupid. Like,
2: I
0: I'm
2: never
0: like,
2: even
0: come
2: heard
0: on.
2: That one.
0: Or saying bad things about her. She's ill. She suffers from lupus. Her best friend gave her a kidney. Remember when she went through the surgery?
2: Yeah, and then they had a falling out because she was drinking.
0: They're back on again. Like Anthony said, family will be family. Friends will be friends, you know. All right. Like I said, we'll keep you updated on this story. Back with more after this. Brought to you by Chick-fil-A.
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2: Earlier, we're talking about toys. And we're talking about toys because 25% of toys today are being purchased by adults. What are we doing here?
3: I'm one of those adults.
4: Listen, millennials, we can't own homes, so we gotta spend our money on something. All right?
2: The Barbie dream house. That's the home you can own.
3: A Lego home.
2: Oh, yeah, you can build your own Lego home.
4: I heard Barbie's actually doing an Airbnb out of her mansion now.
2: Oh, she probably is.
4: It is.
2: She's trying to supplement her income. Okay, this is Chris Byrne. He's a toy analyst. He was on Business Insider. Take a listen.
5: Collecting touches something very elemental inside each of us. And it's a form of self-expression, really, to align yourself with a certain figure, with a certain character, and to express yourself and your affinity for that.
2: I get it. And it's nostalgic, right? You're expressing yourself through your toys. I turn to my left and I see Otto's little men. I'm not sure what they are.
3: They're mini NBA mascots. So when I was in China, you know, in China, they love the little figurines. They have all like Asian culture.
2: Yes, I know that because like, I'm in China all the time.
3: Okay, so when I was in China, I came across all the mini mascots and I was like, why do I not have this collection of mini mascots? So I was only able to get 16 of them.
2: Okay.
3: And there's 28 total. And I brought them all back and I thought, you know what? This would be perfect for me to set up in the studio. So I set them up in the studio and now there's only 15. Somebody took one of my mini mascots.
2: The missing mascot. Which one is it? What's gone?
3: Benny the Bull from Chicago.
2: Nobody I know wants that mascot.
3: Well, I will say this. I walked around the office looking for it on somebody's desk, and I have not seen it. So it's somewhere.
2: They're not going to put it on their desk here. They're going to put it on their desk at home.
4: So you're just lurking around people's desks and office space looking for a figurine?
3: That mini mascot traveled thousands of miles, Anthony. It deserves to be right in its rightful place and not stolen from me.
2: Do you have any toys, Anthony, like that? Are you a toy? You don't really. I've never heard you talk about collecting toys.
4: No, not at all. Not really. I'm trying to think of. There's nothing that like a toy that I can specifically think of because I was always like a video game person. My mom married my stepdad, and then my stepdad had a really good job, and then my mom got a office management job at a doctor's office, and we were able to get our first PlayStation.
2: I've always
4: had a PlayStation in my life since then. Nevertheless, growing up, I was always fascinated with hotels. I would always ask my mom if we could stay at hotels for a night so I could swim in the swimming pool. Anytime we went to like basketball tournaments, and I always wanted to stay at this one specific hotel. And now I came to adulthood and I had the opportunity to stay at the hotel.
2: Ooh.
4: And listen, this was on the lower end of 3 stars at best. Okay? This was the most disappointing hotel stay that I've built up my entire childhood. And I thought this hotel was fantastic. No. Out there, never stay at a hotel if it's named after an area code.
2: No. A lot of nighttime ballerinas hanging out at that motel, huh?
4: Yeah.
2: Plus, if it starts with an M, not a good one. All right, look. Motel. Motel's different than hotel.
4: Oh, yeah. I learned that part.
2: But you were definitely at the hotel. So, anyway.
4: Chill, wild, dude.
2: Please download the Dana Cortez Show podcast. 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

walking through the door here on this Thursday. Appreciate you so much for tapping in wherever you at, whatever you're doing. Shout out to everybody listening. No, we appreciate you. Shout out to everybody just trying to cop some tickets to see J. Cole at the Golden One Center. That show is sold out. That show has been sold out August 27th.

0: day.
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1: Yeah.
0: We all the way up.
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Don Toliver tore it up at the Golden 1 Center just a couple of weeks ago. I know J. Cole is going to do the same exact thing. Both shows sold out, but we've got your chance to see J. Cole. Another opportunity to win tickets coming up next hour.

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0: Cole going to be at the sold-out Golden One Center coming up on August 27th. 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
1: Yeah, this album is dedicated to all the teachers that told me I'll never amount to nothing. To all the people that lived above the buildings that I was hustling from that called the police on me when I was just trying to make some money to feed my daughter.
2: Yeah, yeah.
1: And to all my peoples in the struggle, you know what I'm saying? 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
2: Check it, check it.

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Golden One Center earlier this hour. Do not worry. We have not won, but two more opportunities for you to win. All week long, we got keywords coming your way at 7, 11, then again in the afternoon at 3 and 5. Toughest ticket in the 916. We got you. Remember, your next opportunity to win is coming up in the 3 o'clock hour. She's a

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3: We're only on day 3 of Tupac's murder trial, and testimony is already revealing so many things that many of us just don't remember, you know, from that night. Or possibly just didn't hear. Now, Keefe D's murder trial, yes, baby, it is on day 3, nearly 30 years after Tupac was killed out there in Las Vegas. Now, prosecutors are saying that Keefe D helped orchestrate, pretty much put together the murder and provide the gun, but they don't believe that he's the one who pulled the trigger. So far, he's pleaded not guilty, but did you hear about the officer that actually testified? And I'm telling you, it's totally got my attention because a former police officer testified that after Tupac was shot, this is what the police officer is saying. He said that he asked Tupac who did it and that Tupac never identified the shooter. And that could be true. But then again, it might not be true. But more than a dozen witnesses have already testified. And I'm going to tell you this. It's not looking too good for your boy Keefe D. Because if he's convicted, he could actually spend the rest of his life in prison. But the crazy thing about this, it's all 30 years later. And no, there's no statutes of limitation when it comes to Nevada. You know, you can be tried 5, 10, 15, 20, 50 years even after the situation. But I'll tell you this. 3 decades later, and we're still learning about a lot of things that happened that night. In other news, LeBron James just launched his very own golf channel on YouTube, and it's called Par for the Course. And listen, LeBron, he's still learning the game, which honestly just might be the best part. Big shout out to everybody who enjoys the sport that is golf. Now, listen, for LeBron James, we have watched this man master basketball for over 20 plus years. So now we all get to watch him be a beginner at something new. And last but not least, Jamie Foxx is officially back in his comedy bag. And I like this. Now, his new Hulu special called Take Care of Yourself is going to be dropping for October 7th. And listen, he's brought some heavy hitters with him. We're talking about Bill Burr, Ralph Barbosa, and so many more. But I'll tell you what caught me. It's the title. Like, after everything that Jamie has gone through, it was very public, you know, his health scare and everything that it took for him to get back to where he is today. Take Care of Yourself. It feels a whole lot less like comedy and more like a message. But listen, sometimes when we go through some struggles in our own life, life will definitely sit your ass down before you can finally listen. And Jamie,

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It's free. They got live music. They got artists, workshops, shopping. So you

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Okay, because you're remembering J. Cole tickets. We're talking about Golden One, Thursday, August 27th. Yes, baby cakes inside your 3 o'clock hour. I do have that hookup. 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I mean, where else would you go? It's 102.5 KSFM. I love you, friend. Strong.

imagine your grandparents passing away, but you know you're in the will, right? 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And now he's out there fighting in court. 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

0: I'm all the way up. 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
2: I know. After your Daily Dose, what's going on, Sactown? It's 102.5 KSFM. And listen, you ever catch yourself getting pulled into some mess that has nothing to do with you? And then suddenly you just feel like you're not focused like you used to be, or you're not on your 1-2 like you used to be, right? And you're like, wait a minute, this doesn't even belong to me. Well, before you lose yourself in somebody else's situation, let's talk about it, okay? I got that daily dose that you need, that you've been thinking about, or possibly feeling like, am I alone in this? No, you're not. It's coming up next. Don't move. I know you got a

0: out, took chances in my hood like Nevada. 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

0: dawn.
1: Here's your Daily Dose with Tasha Makia. Yeah.
2: I'm loving it.
3: Sometimes you gotta catch yourself. I'm just telling you, friend, turn me up. Listen, because somebody and their issues, they may have a lot of things going on, and somehow, some way, just because you're a supportive person and a supportive friend, before you know it, you're explaining, you're now defending, you're now reacting, and you're trying to figure out something that wasn't even yours to figure out. How did their situation become this much of your day, of your life, of your week, of your months, possibly sometimes of your year? Like, I need you to remember who the hell you are. Remember what you're building. Remember where you're going. Because while you're standing, still dealing with something that never belonged to you, your life is still moving. And if you allow what was going on in their life to slow down your progress, you're gonna lose everything you have been focusing and working on, okay? So listen, caring about people doesn't mean that you have to climb inside every situation with them, because sometimes loving yourself just means I'm recognizing this situation, okay? It means that I'm here to support, and that's all I am here for. And that their situation has absolutely nothing to do with where you're headed. So before you give another hour, another conversation, or another piece of yourself that has nothing to do with your future, ask yourself one thing. Is this worth getting off a course for? Seriously, because sometimes some things don't come into your life to destroy you. They just needed to distract you long enough to make you forget

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Good afternoon, family. It's 102.5 KSFM. And all right, so I do got some tickets for J. Cole. And I would love for you to get a chance to be in a building, Golden One, August 27th. Matter of fact, let's just do it now. 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She said

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So if you happen to miss out on the keyword for your shot at 2 tickets to see J. Cole at Golden 1 Center, my love, well, I got some more tickets coming up next.

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Golden One, August 27th. Text the keyword Hills to 916-909-1025. 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

0: 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All the rumors are true, yeah.
1: Getting you caught up on the latest gossip.
0: I don't do none of that.
1: It's the Celebrity Spill with Tasha Makia.
2: We're only on day 3 of Tupac's murder trial, and testimony is already revealing so many things that many of us just don't remember, you know, from that night. Or possibly just didn't hear. Now, Keefe D's murder trial, yes, baby, it is on day 3, nearly 30 years after Tupac was killed out there in Las Vegas. Now, prosecutors are saying that Keefe D helped orchestrate, pretty much put together the murder and provide the gun, but they don't believe that he's the one who pulled the trigger. So far, he's pleaded not guilty, but did you hear about the officer that actually testified? And I'm telling you, it's totally got my attention because a former police officer testified that after Tupac was shot, this is what the police officer is saying. He said that he asked Tupac who did it and that Tupac never identified the shooter. And that could be true. But then again, it might not be true. But more than a dozen witnesses have already testified. And I'm going to tell you this. It's not looking too good for your boy Keefe D, because if he's convicted, he could actually spend the rest of his life in prison. But the crazy thing about this is all 30 years later, and no, there's no statutes of limitation when it comes to Nevada. You know, you can be tried 5, 10, 15, 20, 50 years even after the situation. But I'll tell you this, 3 decades later, and we're still learning about a lot of things that happened that night. In other news, LeBron James just launched his very own golf channel on YouTube, and it's called Par for the Course. And listen, LeBron, he's still learning the game, which honestly just might be the best part. Big shout out to everybody who enjoys the sport that is golf. Now, listen, for LeBron James, we have watched this man master basketball for over 20 plus years. So now we all get to watch him be a beginner at something new. And last but not least, Jamie Foxx is officially back in his comedy bag. And I like this. Now, his new Hulu special called Take Care of Yourself is going to be dropping for October 7th. And listen, he's brought some heavy hitters with him. We're talking about Bill Burr, Ralph Barbosa, and so many more. But I'll tell you what caught me. It's the title. Like, after everything that Jamie has gone through, it was very public, you know, his health scare and everything that it took for him to get back to where he is today. Take Care of Yourself. It feels a whole lot less like comedy and more like a message. But listen, sometimes when we go through some struggles in our own life, life will definitely sit your ass down before you can finally listen. And Jamie,

Artist workshop shopping. Well, listen, tonight it goes down. Matter of fact, from 4 to 8, yeah. Old Sacramento Waterfront has Third Thursday. And it's free. Nice. So get on out there. You know, grab some friends. Maybe make it a first date. Whatever you do, go enjoy yourself.

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2: It's slow getting in and out of West Sacramento on I-5 northbound. That's going to be a slow ride from before Highway 50, stretching to just after Del Paso Road. Southbound direction, it's busy before and after 80, but the rest of the way towards Highway 50 looking good. I'm Abby Curlett with traffic.
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Love me some Thames, Sacktown. How we doing today? How we feeling right now? 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

0: 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Young Money.
1: Cardi B sparking debates on social media, talking about you got to learn how to fight, telling her kids. And people on social media were like, that's not what you did with parents. And then, you know, that's cool if that's what you do at your house. But I am going to make sure that my kids know how to protect themselves. I'm just saying that's what my parents did with me. And I had to make sure I was safe. And it doesn't mean that we're going to be out there just acting a fool. But, you know, come on, man. I think sometimes people take things to the top. But I digress. So, Sacktown, listen, I got something to put a smile on your face. So, everybody's been calling up, wanting some J. Cole tickets. And I do have that opportunity coming up inside your 5 o'clock hour after the Daily Dose. So, Golden One, J. Cole, the Fall Off Tour, you and a friend.

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